For the third straight day, Blake Shelton is number 7 with Let Him In Anyway, while Zach John King holds down the number 6 spot tonight with Get to Drinkin'.

0: duet of Lauren Elena and Chase Matthew at number three tonight with All My Exes. And at number two, it's Cody Johnson, the reigning Entertainer of the Year with Horseback on WFRE.
1: He's a ranch hand in a pinch, man. Hotter than the red on the cattle brand. Cause she's a gold digger with a quick trigger. A cast iron skillet swinging lid flipper.

Oh, Ella Langley officially ties her own record with Choosing Texas of 14 days at number one now with Love and Life Again on WFRE's Top 8 at 8.

0: It's no wonder she's loving life again. It's Ella Langley, number one on WFRE's Top 8 at 8, which is brought to you by the Washington Vascular Specialist of Frederick. She just had Choosin' Texas get to 20 weeks at number one. You know, she released that song last October, and it's still at the top of the charts. And this one is flying high on the Top 8 at 8. 14 days now. I don't know if she's going to get to 20, but it may get close the way she's going. But it's up to you. You got to vote 301-695-9373 for the Top 8 at 8 on Tuesday night. Impress me. 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

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I can't wait for the season to start real soon because that means Drew's Pigskin Pick'em is back on WFRE.

0: Luke Combs with Be By You on 99.9 WFRE. I know he is super excited about his Carolina Panthers hitting the field again, as we are about Drew's Pigskin Pick'em. 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

What a way to kick off the 9 o'clock hour, starting with the dummy of the day, coming up after the number one song in country music for a second straight week. It's Ella Langley and Morgan Wallen with I Can't Love You Anymore on WFRE.

0: John Morgan's Kid Myself on 99.9 WFRN. I kid myself every day when I read these dummies of the day story. And today we're heading to Houston, Texas, where a family just wanted to order some DoorDash for dinner. They got the notification that the food was there, and when they checked their Ring camera to double check, they saw the delivery guy still there, stark naked, holding their food. Completely naked. No shirt, no pants, just an order and a smile. So the family immediately threw the food away, which I think was the smartest decision they ever made, and DoorDash refunded them and permanently removed the driver from their platform. Thank God. Now look, I know DoorDash offers that contactless delivery, right? But I'm pretty sure they meant between you and the customer. Congratulations, he's the dummy of the day.
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0: I feel like I'm going south of sanity every time someone wants me to pay $50 to park my car for a couple hours. 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

0: Stella Lefty in Boston on 99.9 WFRE. Well, just so you know, tomorrow gets super sweet because it's Two Dozen Tuesday. If you don't know about this, we give away 2 dozen free donuts for Daisy Cakes in Jefferson every single Tuesday. That's right. And all you have to do is listen to Diana Gibson. She's going to give you a special keyword. You text it in, and you're in the running for the donuts. 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

He may not be actively on tour right now because he's taking a little break before taking it overseas on his European leg, but he's still got this song rising up the charts. It's Bailey Zimmerman and Chevy Silverado on WFRE.

0: been by now from Morgan Wallen on 99.9 WFRE. And, you know, this weekend I told you I went to a football game and a baseball game, both professional events where everything costs a ton. And another thing that people are realizing is cash just doesn't really exist anymore. A new survey says 42% of Americans never use cash anymore. And that's not surprising to anybody. Like you said, you can't even use cash at a baseball game when like that usher or vendor's going down with beer or popcorn or whatever you want. He only has one of those little credit card machines now. They don't even take cash. You literally have to have a card to do anything these days. So that's why I'm shocked that number, 42%, isn't higher. We didn't need a survey for this one because I hope the person who did pay for the survey didn't use cash, because I don't think anybody would know what to do with it these days.
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This lady wrapped up her tour in Nashville in style. Three nights where she had special guests every night, including Lady A and Kenny Chesney. It's Megan Maroney and Beautiful Things on 99.9 WFRE.

Luke Bryan's currently co-headlining his Double Down Tour with Jason Aldean that runs all the way to December 11th. Here he is with Country and She Knows It on WFRE.

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We already know that Tuesdays are the sweetest day of the week on WFRE, but it's also the cutest. And I'll explain after Ella Langley and Morgan Wallen on WFRE.

0: Ella Langley and Morgan Wallen, number one for a second straight week with I Can't Love You Anymore on 99.9 WFRE. Well, we already know that Two Dozen Tuesday is going on and it's super sweet on WFRE, but the cutest thing happens every Tuesday morning when we introduce you to another loving animal looking for a home at the Frederick County Animal Shelter. Every week they send us a dog or a cat or a rabbit or a turtle. Someone that needs a new forever home for whatever reason. It's not always just behavioral. 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And these dogs or animals all need a new home. 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

0: Taylor Swift with I Knew It, I Knew You on 99.9 WFRE. Have you ever felt at the end of the day, wait, what did I actually do today? Because there's a new survey that says 82% of us feel like we're living in autopilot, just going through the same routine every day. And I think we all feel that way, especially once the school year starts. You wake up, school, work, pick up, homework, practice, therapy, dinner, and get ready for another day tomorrow. Same thing. People say they're just so busy, they're skipping meals, hobbies, and sometimes aren't even fully present for the good stuff, the fun stuff with the family. And I think that's why we need a reminder here that every once in a while, break the routine and actually enjoy what's happening. Because apparently adulthood is just, didn't I just do that yesterday?
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0: 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And Andy and Emma would love to be by you tomorrow morning and give you tickets to see Kacey Musgraves when she brings her tour to CFG Bank Arena this coming Saturday. 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
6: 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I've demonstrated the leadership qualities needed to make tough decisions that keep this county safe. My opponent has been out of law enforcement for over 30 years, too long removed, and would not be effective. Law enforcement would be diminished. I've had your back for 20 years as your sheriff. 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Vote for me, Sheriff Chuck Jenkins, on November 3rd, the man that will continue to stand to protect all of you. Authority Gary L. Jenkins Treasure.
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beer joint with a few of the guys, with this cute little country girl called Mai. 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

day, Potts Farm was a place to go. 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Y'all ain't listening.

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2: 70 eastbound, still completely shut down from that earlier accident at Morgan Station Road, but 70 westbound has opened back up, so good news there, but still clearing the accident on 70 east. 140, busy through downtown Westminster right now and heading to Loudoun. 9 and 287, packed through Wheatland. 9 west slows you're approaching Hillsboro. 15 north, though, looks good from Leesburg back into Maryland. This is Drew with your WFRE traffic. 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

0: 99.9 WFRE. It's Andy and Emma in the morning. Tuesday underway. We're going to help you get through it with lots of winning, lots of fun. Yesterday, we had a great conversation about the older celebrities, people who are aging that we must protect at all costs. And it got us walking down memory lane. Emma J and I were talking after the show, and it's like the sounds of Dolly Parton just take me back to my childhood because my grandparents basically raised me. My dad left when I was real young, and so my mom was working all the time, multiple jobs as a nurse. So I was with both sets of my grandparents, and both were huge country fans. And my grandmother, my mother's mother, loved Dolly Parton and Don Williams. Those were her two favorites. And so there were always the sounds of Dolly Parton and Don Williams around. But there were other sounds that take me back to my childhood as well. Not just the music, but the music of everyday life. Like, I can remember the sound of that, and I can still hear it in my head. You don't hear it anymore. But the sound of the old credit card machines, you know, the credit cards that, you know, chunk, chunk, that kind of thing where it slid it over it and it did it on the triple paper, that sound is ingrained in me. I hear that and you don't hear it anymore, but I hear it in my head. I wake up at night thinking about it. It's weird. And thank God I don't have to use credit cards like that anymore. But there are other sounds of childhood that you don't hear anymore. You may have not have heard it in years, but if you heard it now, you would instantly recognize it. You would look up like a meerkat at wherever that sound came from. To me, it's the old chunk chunk of the manual credit card machine when it rolled over the raised numbers and imprinted them on the credit slip. What sounds haven't you heard in years but you would recognize instantly? We'll have that conversation a little bit later on. We'll also give you a couple of big chances to win. We have three chances to win. Of course, we have the morning mindbender a little bit after 7 o'clock. And we also have a chance for you to win Kacey Musgraves ticket. Her show, The Middle of Nowhere Tour, will be at CFG Bank Arena this Saturday. I'll have another chance for you to win that. And the Wheel of Prizes. You get to spin and win thanks to the Gun Center. That's all still to come this morning here on 99.9 WFRE.
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2: Roads are nice and quiet at this time. Nothing to slow you down on 15 in Frederick. North or southbound up to Gettysburg, down to Leesburg looks good. 270 is clear as well in both directions between Frederick and D.C. 70 east to westbound, Baltimore to Hagerstown. Smooth sailing as well. And nothing to slow you down if you headed to Harper's Ferry on 340.
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4: 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St. Leo Roman Catholic Church is holding its 6th annual car show on Labor Day, September 7th at the parish located on Sulphur Springs Road in Inwood. 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
5: Hey, it's Timmy the Turkey from Hillside Turkey Farms in Thurmont. 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

0: Roads are nice and quiet at this time. Nothing to slow you down on 15 in Frederick, north or southbound, up to Gettysburg, down to Leesburg. Looks good. 270 is clear as well in both directions between Frederick and D.C. 70 east to westbound, Baltimore to Hagerstown. Smooth sailing as well. And nothing to slow you down if you headed to Harper's Ferry on 340.
1: Stella Lefty on 99.9 WFRE with Boston. You don't have to go to Boston or anywhere to enjoy living in America. I mean, we live in the best state in America here in Maryland. So many reasons to love living in Maryland. One of them being that we're not Indiana right now because there's a 300-pound lion on the loose in Indiana. Authorities in Madison and Hancock counties are on the lookout for a 300-pound lion and her cub. So it's not just a 300-pound lion, but she's a mother, very territorial and protective. So around 10 a.m. last Thursday morning, a report came into authorities concerning two large exotic cats that were on the loose in the area. The resident who reported the lion said the larger cat had been wearing a blue harness. Another report from a drone operator appeared to confirm the sighting, but deputies, as we were checking this out, are still working to confirm evidence of the stray cats. And hunters are being asked to check their trail cameras. Interestingly, though, no animals are said to be missing from wildlife sanctuaries, and Madison County doesn't report any permits being issued that allow for the ownership of a pet lion. So nobody knows where this thing came from, and nobody knows where it's at or where it's going. This sounds like a very dark modern-day version of The Ghost in the Darkness.
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0: A little slow on 270 southbound, just past 109 in Hyattstown, headed towards Clarksburg Road. Otherwise, 270 is clear from there down to D.C. It looks good on 70 right now in both directions between Baltimore and Hagerstown. No slowdowns through there. Or on 15 in Frederick. 15 also looking pretty good as you head towards Leesburg. Just a little slow down at Luckett's Road.
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0: 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It will be at the corner of Market and 2nd Streets on our 4th Dimension Fun Center stage, surrounded by so many great businesses. 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You'll be able to also experience incredible entertainment on our 4th Dimension Fun Center stage, Southland at 11 a.m., Sierra Howell at 1 p.m., and the Brown Brothers Band at 3 p.m. If you want to 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
2: A little slow on 270 southbound, just past 109 in Hyattstown, headed towards Clarksburg Road. Otherwise, 270 is clear from there down to D.C. It looks good on 70 right now in both directions between Baltimore and Hagerstown. No slowdowns through there. Or on 15 in Frederick. 15 also looking pretty good as you head towards Leesburg. Just a little slowdown at Luckett's Road.
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0: Here's your WFRE Trick Trucks and Cars Weather Center forecast for today. Going to be mostly sunny, but there's a 40% chance for showers and thunderstorms popping up this afternoon, and could be warm and muggy. A high expected near 94. Heat index could be as high as 101. Tonight, partly cloudy, a 30% chance for showers and thunderstorms, and a low around 74. Tomorrow, mostly sunny, just a 20% chance for a pop-up shower or storm, with a high expected near 93. Currently, it's partly cloudy and 71.

0: Luke Bryan on 99.9 WFRE with Country and She Knows It. It's Andy and Emma in the morning. Tuesday happening right now. I wonder if kids feel the same way I felt in school. This is where I literally developed my aversion to Tuesdays, was back in grade school. Because, again, Mondays, you are fresh from the weekend. You want to tell all your friends what happened over the weekend. But then you've got Wednesday. It's the hump day, the middle part of the week. You're starting the downhill slide. Thursday is kind of the coast day because Friday is when you wrap everything up. And then you've got the weekend again. Tuesday's just so far from next weekend, and it's certainly not this past weekend anymore. It's tough on kids, but it can be tough on teachers too. You know, if you've been concerned about your kids' education, I don't think you should be, because we just got a new public service announcement in this morning from the Teachers Association.
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5: 270 southbound, a little delayed from Urbana to Hyattstown, but after that, pretty clear, headed towards D.C. Looks good on 70 as well, east to westbound between Baltimore and Hagerstown. Seen a report of a disabled vehicle on 27 southbound at Pen Shop Road, but not seeing any delays over there. Looks good on 15 in Frederick as well. And if you're headed down to Leesburg, just a little slow on 15 southbound at Luckett's.
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1: Wake up. 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
1: Light delays on 70 eastbound just before Mount Phillip Road as you're headed into Frederick. Also 270 southbound from Urbana to Hyattstown. Slight delays through there. You're on 15 in Loudoun County, just a little bit slow approaching the intersection at Luckett's Road, but 15 looks good in Frederick in both directions. No issues through there. And 70 towards Baltimore, clear as well.
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3: 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The O's and Rockies meet again tonight at 8:40 p.m. Daylen Lyle homered twice and drove in four runs as Eric Tolman pitched himself out of a bases-loaded jam to earn his first Major League save and help the Washington Nationals beat the Miami Marlins last night 6-3. The Nats are back at Nationals Park in D.C. tonight for the first in a two-game homestand against the Atlanta Braves. And before the Frederick Keys can officially kick off their final six-game series of the season on the road against the Brooklyn Cyclones up in New York tonight at 6:40 p.m., the Keys and Cyclones will have to complete a game that got suspended by weather here in Frederick back on July 5th. The score at that time was tied at 2 in the bottom of the 8th inning, so that game is scheduled to resume at 5:30 p.m. today. Here's your WFRE Trick Trucks and Cars Weather Center forecast for today. Going to be mostly sunny, but there's a 40% chance for showers and thunderstorms popping up this afternoon and could be warm and muggy. A high expected near 94. Heat index could be as high as 101. Tonight, partly cloudy, a 30% chance for showers and thunderstorms and a low around 74. Tomorrow, mostly sunny, just a 20% chance for a pop-up shower or storm with a high expected near 93. Currently, it's partly cloudy and 70.

0: news, sports, pop culture. If it's making headlines, then it's fair game. Armor Fence of Maryland presents What's Trending with Andy Webb.
1: Get out your needles. September is National Sewing Month. I learned about that somewhere in a thread. I promise, well, it's not the only pun. Soccer star Lionel Messi announced he's retiring from the Argentinian national team. The team will still be very good, though, just not as messy. That was the last pun. Six Flags has shut down a roller coaster after two riders experienced brain hemorrhages. Yikes. Are you paying attention, NFL? This is what you do. Researchers hacked a Boeing airplane. They hacked it in 60 seconds. Hard to believe a plane with doors that fall off would be that vulnerable. There's a new trend of men not showering or wearing deodorant for a date in order to pheromone max. Pheromone maxing. Although I have a feeling this mostly leads to an evening that ends with lonely maxing. Finally, Transportation Secretary Sean Duffy has now bragged that he's getting rid of the stop-start buttons in cars. Sure, because we all love when the government tells us what we can and can't have, right? Honestly, though, I'm really not too worried about how my car starts and stops when I can't even afford to put gas in it.
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2: 270 southbound, you'll still see delays from Urbana to Hyattstown. After that, towards D.C., it looks good. 15 through Loudoun County, not too bad as you head towards Leesburg. 15 in Frederick looks good as well. And 70 east and westbound's clear between Baltimore and Hagerstown in both directions. 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

0: Kane Brown and Woman on 99.9 WFRE, 622 now with Andy and Emma in the morning. My woman is here.
1: Hi.
0: Thank you so much. You've had a busy morning behind the scenes. It's September, so a lot of things happen at the end of one month and the beginning of the new month here on radio. So you've been kind of catching up, doing other people's jobs, fixing other people's mistakes. We'll be talking to them about that later, but... It's definitely September, and there's a whole lot that happens in September. You're not quite into Q3. Q3 is October 1, so we're wrapping up the third, excuse me, Q4.
1: This is Q3.
0: I meant to say we're ending Q3, going into Q4, but there are a lot of things that happen in September. I mean, more than I could go over. The one that's kind of drawing a lot of buzz on the internet is the one without any buzz. You've heard about Dry January, right?
1: Yeah.
0: Where people stop drinking for a month after all the holiday celebrations. Well, the latest trend is Sober September.
1: Okay.
0: Basically, it's a break from booze after all the summer fun in the sun and before the upcoming holiday overindulgences. You know, a lot of people are trying to be good now so they can be bad later.
1: Oh.
0: But there are so many other things that September is the month for, so let's take some time to celebrate those.
2: 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The month of September is National Blueberry Popsicle Month.
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1: Slight delays on 270 southbound from Frederick down towards 109 in Hyattstown. After that, still pretty clear headed towards D.C. Looks good on 70 as well between Baltimore and Hagerstown east and westbound. 15 in Frederick running smoothly in both directions up to Gettysburg and down to Leesburg. No issues through Loudoun County. 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

0: 6:34 with Andy and Emma in the morning on 99.9 WFRE. Ella Langley and Morgan Wallen and I Can't Love You Anymore. That's what I say to summer, but it's not quite accurate because I never loved it in the first place.
1: Yeah, you never loved them in the first place.
0: No, I can't love you at all. I'm not a summer fan.
1: No.
0: I'm not. I am a fall lover. Mm-hmm. I like winter. I love fall. Yeah. But September is the gateway to fall in my brain because, I mean, it's when fall happens. Here's some things. We talked about some of the special months that September is, like courtesy month and that kind of thing. Mm. But there's a lot of stuff to look forward to in September.
1: Yeah.
0: And since it's the first day of September, I figured we kind of look into that and let you know what there is to look forward to. A lot of kids feel like, oh, I'm back in school. There's nothing to look forward to. Well, everybody loves football, right? The NFL season kicks off next Wednesday.
1: Mm-hmm.
0: Seattle Seahawks hosting the New England Patriots in a rematch of Super Bowl 60. Then the 49ers will take on the Rams down in Australia the following day.
1: What?
0: Yeah, they're trying to branch out and make the rest of the world think, you know, our football is the football.
1: The football.
0: There's also lots of college football this month. Plus, the U.S. Open of tennis runs through the 13th, and the Major League Baseball postseason scheduled to begin on the 29th. So if you're a sports fan, September's a big month. Then we got movies coming out. What if I had to ask you to pick some of your favorite Disney Pixar, not Disney, but Pixar movies. What's a big one?
1: Oh, why am I thinking of A Bug's Life? That's the first one that.
0: I was hoping for Cars.
1: Oh, I did. Well, I was like a teenager when Cars came out, so
0: sure,
1: but you a little past my.
0: You know, game respects game.
1: I love. Yeah, it's a good movie for sure.
0: But it's coming back to the big screen this Friday, celebrating its 20th anniversary.
1: Yay!
0: So you were, you know, a little under 18. When that happened.
1: I think I was 15. Wait, what'd you say, 20th anniversary?
0: Yeah, it's the 20th anniversary.
1: Oh, I was 16 then.
0: Yep.
1: Mm-hmm.
0: Practical Magic 2 coming out on the 11th.
1: I've been meaning to watch the first one. I want to see that.
0: Yep. They well, you can get a double feature. I bet there will be some theaters doing that.
1: That would be smart.
0: It would be. The latest Resident Evil reboot hitting theaters on the 18th.
1: You know I'm a pass on that one.
0: No, but the one we are definitely going to watch, uh-huh. Both of us, we're going to the theater for this. Brad Pitt's survival thriller with the dog.
1: Oh, yeah.
0: Heart of the Beast.
1: Oh, no, there's a dog in it?
0: Yeah, but dog is the star.
1: Oh, okay. Okay.
0: And I'm saying dog is the star with Brad Pitt in it.
1: Can you look up ahead of time and see if the dog is okay?
0: I will try to check that out. But that comes out on the 25th.
1: Okay.
0: And then there's the Avengers Endgame Encore special re-release hitting theaters on the 25th.
1: Oh, yeah.
0: It'll have additional footage. And then that'll lead into Avengers Doomsday. That comes out this December.
1: Mm.
0: But a bunch of stuff on TV as well. I'm not as into that kind of stuff. But if you are, Dancing with the Stars, The Voice, Shark Tank, Survivor, Amazing Race, The Traitors. And then
1: Traitors is kind of fun.
0: Yeah.
1: And all my British shows come back, too.
0: Yeah, Great British Bake Off.
1: Yeah.
0: And Taskmaster.
1: Mm-hmm.
0: So there, you got a lot of that going on. And then autumn, as we talked about, right around the corner. First day of fall is Tuesday, September 22nd.
1: Okay.
0: If you really want to get granular and specific about it, it starts at 8:05 p.m. our time on Tuesday, September 22nd.
1: Hmm.
0: And that means the holidays are really kicking off. The big ones this month, Labor Day. This coming Monday,
1: yep.
0: A week from yesterday, and Rosh Hashanah, which mm-hmm. begins on the 11th. But there's also Grandparents' Day. Taught Like a Pirate Day is this month. Hey!
1: Oh, yeah, that's
0: on the 19th. Oktoberfest, I can't say it. I'm a pirate all of a sudden. I've lost all my teeth. Oktoberfest starts September 19th, and the 29th is National Coffee Day.
1: Ah.
0: So there's plenty to look forward to in September, kids.
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1: 270 southbound's got slight delays from Frederick down towards 109 in Hyattstown. 355 at 109 getting a little thick as well. But fairly clear from there down towards D.C. It looks good on 70 east to westbound between Baltimore and Hagerstown. No issues through there. 15 in Frederick clear as well. And headed down to Leesburg. No issues at this time. 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
0: Here's your WFRE Trick Trucks and Cars Weather Center forecast for today. Going to be mostly sunny, but there's a 40% chance for showers and thunderstorms popping up this afternoon and could be warm and muggy. A high expected near 94. Heat index could be as high as 101. Tonight, partly cloudy, a 30% chance for showers and thunderstorms and a low around 74. Tomorrow, mostly sunny, just a 20% chance for a pop-up shower or storm with a high expected near 93. Currently, it's partly cloudy and 71.

0: FRE and voila, special teas and other goodness love to celebrate.
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2: First day of September underway. 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
3: Today, Patrick Rafferty is 37 in Newmarket. Sean Gannon is 37 in Newmarket as well. Jessica Wiley is 39 in Hanover, PA. Lynette Dreschler is 58 in Frederick. Eric Hoff is 62 in Manchester. And Jennifer Harris is 64 in Mount Airy, as well as Roxanne Griffith. She's 66 in Frederick.
2: And, I mean, there are a bunch of celebrities that have birthdays today. You mentioned Lily Tomlin.
3: Oh, yeah. We talked about her yesterday.
2: We did. Her pot-smoking friend from 95. 87 today.
3: Yeah.
2: Barry Gibb of the Bee Gees, 80. He's the last one standing.
3: Yeah. Dr. Phil.
2: Dr. Phil is 76.
3: Dr. Phil.
2: You remember the Tybo guy, Billy Blanks?
3: Oh, yeah.
2: He's 71.
3: Mm-hmm.
2: Gloria Estefan, apparently the rhythm has not gotten her yet.
3: Oh, good.
2: Padma Lakshmi is 56 today.
3: Mm-hmm.
2: Let's see, Zendaya turning 30 today.
3: Good for her.
2: Everybody loves her. But if it's your birthday, happy birthday. You're the one we care most about.
1: Happy birthday to everyone celebrating today from Voila in Frederick, specialties and other goodness.
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3: 270 southbound stop and go from Urbana to Hyattstown. And a little further down, starting to see some delay coming up to Ridge Road as well. 355 at 109, you'll see a little congestion. 70 eastbound, slight bit of congestion before you get to the exit for 29. Headed towards Baltimore, but it looks good between Hagerstown and Frederick. And 15 southbound starting to get pretty slow after Point of Rocks headed towards Luckett's. Is your tap water leaving spots, stains, or worse, a bad taste? 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
1: Seen a report of, looks like a disabled vehicle on 70 at Whitehall Road. Looks like it may be on the eastbound side, but not slowing you down. Otherwise, 70 pretty clear between Baltimore and Hagerstown. It's 15, it looks good in Frederick. 270 southbound, Urbana to Hyattstown, you'll see heavy delays through there. And then further down, headed towards Rockville, looks like some delays after 370. 15 in Loudoun County is going to be stop and go from Luckett's down to Leesburg.
2: In your Mixed Plumbing and Heating Sports, Colton Cowser made a spectacular leaping catch above the center field fence for the final out, robbing Jake McCarthy of a game-winning home run and giving the Baltimore Orioles a 2-1 victory over the Colorado Rockies last night over in Denver. The O's and Rockies meet again tonight at 8:40 p.m. Daylon Lyle homered twice and drove in four runs as Eric Tolman pitched himself out of a bases-loaded jam to earn his first Major League save and help the Washington Nationals beat the Miami Marlins last night 6-3. The Nats are back at Nationals Park in D.C. tonight for the first in a two-game homestand against the Atlanta Bravos. And before the Frederick Keys officially kick off their final six-game series of the season on the road against the Brooklyn Cyclones in New York tonight at 6:40 p.m., the Keys and Cyclones will have to complete a game that got suspended by weather here in Frederick back on July 5th. The score was tied at that time at 2 in the bottom of the eighth inning, so that game is scheduled to resume right there at 5:30 p.m. today. From the WFRE Trick Trucks and Cars Weather Center, your forecast today, mostly sunny and warm. A high of 91, could see a heat index as high as 100. We do have a 20% chance for a pop-up shower or storm this afternoon. That's going to stick with us through tonight, otherwise mostly cloudy with a low around 74. Then tomorrow, mostly cloudy to start, gradually becoming sunny for your Wednesday. A 40% chance for a pop-up shower or thunderstorm, mainly after 5 p.m. and a high near 88. Currently, it's partly cloudy and 74. We'll be right back.

0: Need a reason to smile today? MJ's got you covered. Thanks to the market at Deer Valley. Here's today's Ray of Sunshine on WFRE.
1: Prepare yourself for cute.
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1: An Ohio construction crew has gotten an unexpected new team member, a kitten. So workers with the River Reach construction discovered a very tiny orange kitten hiding inside of the engine compartment of an excavator at a job site in Leavittsburg. After they failed to find the mom or any siblings, the crew adopted her and named her Komatsu after the excavator brand, although they just call her Sue. But the video is so funny that they posted. It's just a guy like laying under one of the pieces of construction equipment, and he kicks the upside of it, and like some of it falls out, and the kitten falls out with it. Like, oh, there it is. And that's when they discovered her. The kitten spent 2 weeks in foster care, though, before joining the family of a company mechanic, and she's expected to become the shop cat. So after the video of the rescue went viral, Komatsu even sent Sue her own signature little mini safety vest and a little hard hat.
2: Wow.
1: It's so cute.
2: Hopefully she's licensed and bonded, because that could be a problem.
1: She's not forklift certified yet.
2: No, not yet.
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1: 270 southbound is going to be a bit slow from Urbana to Hyattstown. And then from Clarksburg Road down to about 28 in Rockville. It's going to be stop and go through there. Also seeing some delays on 15 southbound from Point of Rocks down to Limestone School Road. Seeing reported debris on the roadway, 340 eastbound at Lander Road in Jefferson. But it looks good headed towards Harper's Ferry for the most part on 340. The eastbound side, though, from Virginia into Maryland is going to be a bit slow. In Frederick, 15 is running smoothly in both directions. And no issues right now on 70 east or westbound between Baltimore and Hagerstown. This traffic brought to you by Honest Air.
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0: 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Thanks to Fourth Dimension Fun Center, here's today's Morning Mind Bender.
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2: Yeah.
1: It would, because we never get to win it. But you can by being the very first caller right now to correctly answer today's Morning Mind Bender at 301-695-9373. Very special day today, Emma J.
2: Yeah, because we're celebrating a different Emma today.
1: That's right.
2: I guess.
1: Emma M. Nutt.
2: Yes. Not M&M's.
1: No, not M&M's.
2: Emma M. Nutt. In 1878, she became the first what?
1: She is most known for becoming the first what on this day in 1878. Think you know? Be caller one right now with the answer at 301-695-9373. What is Emma M. Nutt best known for? Good luck from Fourth Dimension Fun Center and WFRE.
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2: 270 southbound from Urbana to Hyattstown, it's kind of slow. And then from Clarksburg Road down to the Spur, it's stop and go. 70 westbound headed towards Baltimore, actually 70 eastbound. You've got some delays after that split with 40. And otherwise, the other direction up towards Hagerstown looks good that way. 15 in Frederick's running smoothly, but if you're in Loudoun County, it's going to be pretty slow from Luckett's to Limestone School Road.
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1: Happy Emma M. Nutt Day. It was on this date in 1878 that Emma M. Nutt began her career as the first what?
2: Female telephone operator.
1: That is absolutely right. That is it. Congratulations. Who might you be?
2: Jeremy.
1: Now, you may or may not know this, but Emma M. Nutt, the first female telephone operator. She began working there on this date in 1878. And Emma J., you used rationale to come up with who was her first employer.
3: Oh, yeah. It was Alexander Graham Bell.
1: That's right. I mean, 1878, about the time the telephone came around, that Alexander Graham Bell had to be the one to do it. Congratulations to you, Jeremy. You just picked up a $60 valued prize pack from Fourth Dimension Fun Center. No need to call anybody for that because it is automatically yours. We also throw in $5 Maryland Lottery scratch-off tickets. Congratulations.
2: Thank you.
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3: And Journey southbound on 270 is going to be stop and go from Frederick, really all the way down to the Beltway, mainly between Urbana and Hyattstown and Clarksburg Road and 28. 15 in Loudoun County, pretty slow as well from Luckett's down towards Leesburg. 70 looking pretty good for the most part between Baltimore and Hagerstown. A little bit slow on that eastbound side after the split with 40 headed to Baltimore. And 15 in Frederick looks good at this time in both directions.
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1: From the WFRE Trick Trucks and Cars Weather Center, your forecast today, mostly sunny and warm. A high of 91, could see a heat index as high as 100. We do have a 20% chance for a pop-up shower or storm this afternoon. That's going to stick with us through tonight. Otherwise, mostly cloudy with a low around 74. Then tomorrow, mostly cloudy to start, gradually becoming sunny for your Wednesday. A 40% chance for a pop-up shower or thunderstorm, mainly after 5 p.m. and a high near 88. Currently, it's partly cloudy and 74.

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1: We've all made a late night refrigerator raid to snag a snack, right? A Black Ops mission where you try not to wake up the rest of the house by tiptoeing through the dark to the kitchen, where the built-in fridge light enables you to see and survey your spread. But what if your treat of choice happens to be of the frozen variety? Well then, I hope you brought your smartphone flashlight, otherwise you're going to have to fumble around in the frozen dark since pretty much no freezer has an interior light. You ever wonder why that is? Why is there a light in the fridge but not in the freezer? Well, we have the cost-benefit principle to thank for our lightless freezers. Basically, the cost of something should not be more than the benefit it provides to its consumer. And since we, the consumers, pretty regularly use the lights in our refrigerators, those lights are considered a valuable feature by refrigerator manufacturers, meaning they're able to justify the cost of installing them. Freezer lights, though, not so much. Research has shown consumers don't value freezer lights very highly, certainly not as much as fridge lights. And the most likely reason why is that the majority of us just don't open our freezers as frequently or for as long as we do our refrigerators. And then when we do open our freezers, we're less likely to stand there to survey the surroundings. Another probable theory is that back in the day, before modern freezers, manufacturers decided it just wasn't worth the hassle to install freezer lights since they'd most likely just end up covered in ice. Then by the time self-defrosting freezers became a thing and available to consumers, everyone had pretty much already gotten used to not having freezer lights. And that's still the norm today. So whenever a salesperson says, "Hey, and it's got a freezer light," that's just an easy way for them to try and upsell you on a higher priced model. But we live in the age of smart refrigerators that can even allow you to watch TV while you plunder your produce, so a freezer light probably isn't the surefire selling point it once might have been. Honestly, I still want one, though. What can I say? I'm a simple guy.
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2: Traffic's pretty thick in Frederick now on 15. North and southbound between 70 and 26. 70 looking okay still between Baltimore and Hagerstown, but 270 southbound is going to be stop and go from Urbana to Hyattstown and then from Clarksburg Road all the way down to the Spur. 15 in Loudoun County looking pretty slow from Luckett's down to Leesburg, but 70 looks all right. Frederick to Baltimore at this time.
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1: Traffic's pretty thick in Frederick now on 15. North and southbound between 70 and 26. 70 looking okay still between Baltimore and Hagerstown, but 270 southbound is going to be stop and go from Urbana to Hyattstown and then from Clarksburg Road all the way down to the Spur. 15 in Loudoun County looking pretty slow from Luckett's down to Leesburg, but 70 looks all right. Frederick to Baltimore at this time.
2: In your Mixed Plumbing and Heating Sports, Colton Cowser made a spectacular leaping catch above the center field fence for the final out, robbing Jake McCarthy of a game-winning home run and giving the Baltimore Orioles a 2-1 victory over the Colorado Rockies last night over in Denver. The O's and Rockies meet again tonight at 8:40 p.m. Daylon Lyle homered twice and drove in four runs as Eric Tolman pitched himself out of a bases-loaded jam to earn his first Major League save and help the Washington Nationals beat the Miami Marlins last night 6-3. The Nats are back at Nationals Park in D.C. tonight for the first in a two-game homestand against the Atlanta Bravos. And before the Frederick Keys officially kick off their final six-game series of the season on the road against the Brooklyn Cyclones in New York tonight at 6:40 p.m., the Keys and Cyclones will have to complete a game that got suspended by weather here in Frederick back on July 5th. The score was tied at that time at 2 in the bottom of the eighth inning, so that game is scheduled to resume right there at 5:30 p.m. today. From the WFRE Trick Trucks and Cars Weather Center, your forecast today, mostly sunny and warm. A high of 91, could see a heat index as high as 100. We do have a 20% chance for a pop-up shower or storm this afternoon. That's going to stick with us through tonight, otherwise mostly cloudy with a low around 74. Then tomorrow, mostly cloudy to start, gradually becoming sunny for your Wednesday. A 40% chance for a pop-up shower or thunderstorm, mainly after 5 p.m. and a high near 88. Currently, it's partly cloudy and 74.

0: 9 minutes after 8 a.m. with Andy and Emma in the morning on 99.9 WFRE. Bailey Zimmerman in his Chevy Silverado, a vehicle that you could use to go down to Frederick County Animal Control at 1832 Rosemont Avenue here in Frederick and pick up this week's Pet of the Week.
1: Yeah.
0: Thanks to our friends at the WLR Automotive, that's the Auto Spas and Loop Centers, along with help from Johnson & Johnson Heating and Air Conditioning and Fry Ag. We get to meet this week's Pet of the Week. Who is that?
1: His name is Oreo. He's a 7-year-old tuxedo cat. He's got the cutest little black nose.
0: The name was a giveaway.
1: Yes.
0: Don't call a cat Oreo unless they are black and white.
1: Any creature named Oreo is going to be black and white, yes.
0: Now, how old is Oreo?
1: He's 7. Sweet little guy. Well, he's a big guy, I suppose you could say. 15 pounds. But he wears it well. He's not overweight or anything. But he is very sweet. Like they said, he's settled into the shelter very well. He's there. No fault of his own. His owner just was getting older and couldn't take care of him. So he is waiting for a home. He actually lived in a home with other cats and an older dog as well. So he's good with other cats and dogs and would be a great addition to your home.
0: And if you'd like to meet Oreo, you can do that. As I mentioned, 1832 Rosemont Avenue in Frederick. You can schedule an appointment and head over there. Just give them a call at 301-600-1546. And tell them you heard about Oreo from Andy and Emma on 99.9 WFRE.
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1: 15 in Frederick, pretty slow in both directions between 70 and 26. 270 southbound from Clarksburg Road down to the spur is going to be pretty slow through that area. Seeing a report of road work on 70 at Whitehall Road in both directions, but not seeing any slowdowns over there. And it's going to be slow in 15 in Loudoun County from Luckett's down to Leesburg. This traffic brought to you by Mountain Motors.
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2: Still some delay on 15 in both directions in Frederick between 70 and 26. 70 east and westbound, pretty clear right now between Baltimore and Hagerstown. Once you get to the Beltway, though, Baltimore, it's pretty slow. Also, 270 southbound is going to be stop and go from Urbana all the way down to the Beltway. It's just slow through that area, mainly after Clarksburg Road. 15 in Loudoun County is going to be slow from Luckett's down to Limestone School Road. Traffic brought to you by Deer Valley Farms.
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0: You are caller number 9, Jamie. You get to spin and win with our Gun Center Wheel of Prizes. 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
0: You are headed to the Great Frederick Fair with these Jack Passes. Now, for the uninitiated, the Jack Passes get you into the fair. 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They are the most popular package at the fair, and you just picked up a couple of them. Congratulations.
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3: 15 in Frederick, pretty slow in both directions between 70 and 26 still. 270 southbound, just going to be stop and go from Clarksburg Road down to the Beltway or down to the Spur. 15 southbound from Luckett's to Limestone School Road, still looking pretty slow. And 70 is going to be kind of stop and go on that eastbound side after the split with 40 headed to Baltimore. It looks like there's actually a vehicle fire on the eastbound side of 70 just before exit 91 for the Beltway.
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0: Free country weather. from the WFRE Trick Trucks and Cars Weather Center. Your forecast today, mostly sunny and warm. A high of 91, could see a heat index as high as 100. We do have a 20% chance for a pop-up shower or storm this afternoon. That's going to stick with us through tonight. Otherwise, mostly cloudy with a low around 74. Then tomorrow, mostly cloudy to start, gradually becoming sunny for your Wednesday. A 40% chance for a pop-up shower or thunderstorm, mainly after 5 p.m. and a high near 88. Currently, it's partly cloudy and 74.

0: Jenny Chesney with Carry On 99.9 WFRE. Congratulations to our latest Wheel of Prizes winner. But we're not done giving stuff away, Emma J.
1: Oh, yeah?
0: No, because this Saturday, Kacey Musgraves is coming to CFG Bank Arena.
1: That's right.
0: For the Middle of Nowhere tour. And tickets, there are a few still available, including the ones that we have to give away. We have a pair that we're going to be giving away every single day this week, right up until Friday, the day before the show. And if you would like to be there, you and a guest, for free, as our guest, and courtesy of AEG Presents, then all you have to do to enter to win this pair that I've got today is to text her last name, Musgraves, M-U-S-G-R-A-V-E-S. Those nine letters, M-U-S-G-R-A-V-E-S. Text that to 301-695-9373, and you will be entered to win. 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First thing in the 9 o'clock hour, we will announce the winner, and hopefully that will be you. 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
1: Got a vehicle fire on 70 eastbound just before exit 91 to get onto the Beltway. It's on the shoulder, but still slowing you down as you're getting on to 695. 15 in Frederick, still pretty slow in both directions between 70 and 26. And 270 southbound is going to be stop and go from Clarksburg Road down to the Spur. 15 in Loudoun County, still pretty slow on the southbound side from Luckett's to Limestone School Road. 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
1: I'm Sheriff Chuck Jenkins. The 2026 election for sheriff is about keeping Frederick County safe, and my 20 years of proven success makes a difference. I've demonstrated the leadership qualities needed to make tough decisions that keep this county safe. My opponent has been out of law enforcement for over 30 years, too long removed, and would not be effective. Law enforcement would be diminished. I've had your back for 20 years as your sheriff. I'm asking you to have mine for one day. Vote for me, Sheriff Chuck Jenkins, on November 3rd, the man that will continue to stand to protect all of you. Authority Gary Jenkins Treasure.
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0: Ella Langley and Morgan Wallen on 99.9 WFRE with I Can't Love You Anymore. Congratulations are in order, though I don't know who to or to whom. Does that make sense, Emma Jane?
1: It does.
0: Yeah, because we randomly selected a winner from all of the texts that came in with a special keyword for Kacey Musgraves' show this Saturday at CFG Bank Arena, the Middle of Nowhere tour. And we got a text message back from the middle of nobody. Just because we haven't heard back yet. We sent a text out asking for a name and a town and haven't heard back yet. So check your phone and see if you got a message from us. And if you did, get back to us so we can get you your tickets. You were our randomly selected winner courtesy of AEG Presents and all of us here at WFRE to go see Kacey Musgraves this Saturday night. You and a guest will be there. Just got to get your info back to us so we can get you your tickets. We'll have another chance for you to win those tickets tomorrow morning, and you'll have another chance to spin and win with the Gun Center's Wheel of Prizes sometime before noon today here on WFRE.
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1: 270 southbound, still stop and go from Clarksburg Road down to the spur. On 70 eastbound, you've still got an accident just before, or a vehicle fire just before exit 91 for the Beltway. So that slows you down a little bit getting into Baltimore. 15 northbound in Frederick, a little slow from 70 up to West Patrick Street. And there's some road work happening in Hagerstown. On 70 eastbound at mile marker 29, right before 65. Slowing you down just a bit there. And 15 southbound, still slow in Loudoun County from Luckett's to Limestone School Road.
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0: funny to be fake. 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
1: My car was my first new car I'd ever got, my current one. And I thought I was paying too much, but this is crazy. 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But this guy named Yancey, that lesson is to never buy a used car at an interest rate of 23.5%.
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1: 4 years ago, Yancey faced this tough decision of whether to spend $5,000 to repair the AC cooling system and water pump on his beloved 2017 Ford Explorer.
2: Okay, so I'm just getting the math right.
1: Yep.
2: $5,000. To fix the AC, cooling system, and water pump on a 2017 Ford Explorer, okay?
1: Yes, so expensive, but instead, he decided to trade that in for a 2022 Kia K5. He put $5,000 down on that, so he had the $5,000, and had a starting principal balance of $37,000, and a robust monthly payment of $1,040. After 36 months of paying the minimum payment, his principal balance today is $28,000, and
2: yikes.
1: Refinancing is not an option because he currently owes $15,000 more than the car is even worth.
2: That right there is why you don't do that.
1: Yikes.
2: You don't want to be underwater immediately.
1: No. Yancey said he's sharing his story to serve as a warning so others don't screw themselves royally like he has.
2: Normally, we
1: just repair the old car. Dang.
2: We give you these stories because they're funny. This one is a genuine life lesson that you should all learn. I mean, just read the fine print.
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1: Road work on 70 slowing you down up near Hagerstown. It was on the eastbound side. Now the westbound side is closed near Whitehall Road. So kind of expect delays in both directions there. But again, the westbound side is closed. We also got delays on 70 eastbound getting onto the Baltimore Beltway from an earlier accident at exit 18 up there. 15 northbound in Frederick, a little slow from 70 to West Patrick Street. 15 southbound in Loudoun County, slow from Luckett's to Limestone School Road still. And it's going to be stop and go on 270 southbound from Clarksburg Road all the way down to the spur.
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0: Mornings on 99.9 WFRE with Be By You. You might want to be by your best friend if you're riding the school bus. Did you ride the school bus when you were a kid?
1: I did, up until middle school, yeah.
0: I rode the school bus until I got my car.
1: Yeah.
0: I mean, my mom was gone for work by the time the school bus ran. Mm-hmm. But I didn't mind riding the school bus. You got to hang out with your friends and that kind of thing.
1: I literally asked to ride this bus. Like, my mom took me to school, and I said, no, I want to ride with my friends.
0: Isabel did, too, when she was a kid, and her mother said absolutely not. Her mother would have wrapped Isabel in bubble wrap and put her in a box if she could have. But school districts, though, are maybe thinking about cutting back on school buses, school bus pickups, at least, as a way to save money. I haven't heard about that here, but I've been reading about it nationwide. And when you see other schools doing certain things, our schools, I know, are paying attention.
1: Hmm.
0: Not that they're going to follow along, but school districts around the U.S. are cutting back in some spots to save on money. So you could either be, you know, driving your kid, or they could be riding with somebody else, but they might not be riding a school bus.
2: Coming up in the news. In an effort to save money, school districts across the country are cutting school bus service for students who live less than 2 miles from school. For older students shopping for back-to-school supplies, it means their shopping list will now include pens, pencils, notebooks, and a car, preferably a Camaro. And for younger students who forget to look both ways before crossing the street, it means a much greater chance of stepping off the curb and getting hit by a school bus. This and more later today.
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1: They've reopened 70 up in Hagerstown after some road work has concluded. So still a couple of slow spots, though, on the eastbound side right at the intersection with 40. 40 still seeing some heavy delays to get around that earlier road work coming up to Mapleville Road. Otherwise, 70 looks good as you're heading towards Baltimore. Just until you get to the Beltway, an accident there is causing a bit of delay. 15 northbound, still seeing delay from 70 up to West Patrick. 270 southbound, just kind of stop and go from Clarksburg Road down to the Spur. And 15 in Loudoun County, slacking up a bit, but still slow from Luckett to Limestone School Road.
0: Emma, I've got to admit, I'm walking a little bit taller these days.
1: Oh, really? Why's that, Andy?
0: Because for once, I was right, and even you can't argue with that.
1: Don't get used to it. But yeah, you were right about J-Day and the Day Home Team. Happy now?
0: Happy? Emma, this is the highlight of my year. You always say, happy wife, happy life, right? 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
1: Okay, fine. You've earned it. 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
0: Let's take another look at our WFRE Trick Trucks and Cars Weather Center forecast. It's going to be cloudy today, but gradually becoming sunny this afternoon and warm. A high of 91, heat index as high as 100 today. Tonight, mostly cloudy, a 20% chance for pop-up showers and storms, moving in a low of around 74. And Wednesday tomorrow, partly sunny with a 40% chance for showers and storms, mainly after 5 p.m. Look for a high on Wednesday of near 88. Currently, it's partly cloudy and 75.

0: Luke Bryan with Country, and she knows it here on 99.9 WFRE. That's going to do it for you and I, Emma J.
1: Okay.
0: But you've got other work you need to go do. I'm gonna hang around because Dinah Gibson is out this week. She's on vacation. Mm-hmm. So I'm going to spend at least the first half of your at work time with you as well, right up until the 90s at noon, and I believe AJ Randall's going to be coming in. If not, I'll hang out even longer. I got nothing better to do. I like sitting around and playing tunes. I've been doing that 30 years.
1: That's
0: What's a few more hours? But I feel bad. We told people we had a topic we really wanted to get to today.
1: Yeah.
0: But we weren't able to because there was just so much winning that had to be done.
1: Too much winning. Sorry.
0: And we had to get into our pet of the week as well. So we were not able to get to our topic. So we're going to get to that tomorrow. It'll keep because these are sounds that you don't hear anymore now, but you hear them and they cut to your soul and you know them. You immediately recognize them. Mm-hmm. For me, it's the ka-chunk of the credit card reader.
1: Oh, yeah.
0: The machine mm-hmm. with the paper and everything and the triplicate charcoal paper.
1: Yeah.
0: So that's what gets me in my soul. I just remember that, you know, my earliest memories of going shopping because I was raised by women. And that's not a slam at women, but my grandmother, my aunt, and my mother loved to shop.
1: Mm-hmm.
0: And they loved using credit cards. It's probably why I have no generational inheritance waiting for me. But I digress. What is the sound that doesn't come up anymore, isn't used in everyday life anymore, but you would immediately recognize it if you heard it? We will be a part of that conversation tomorrow. And we'll have another chance for you to win Kacey Musgraves tickets, another chance to spin and win with the Wheel of Prizes. And that's just tomorrow. I have another chance before noon today for you to spin and win here with 99.9 WFRE.
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1: Traffic easing up on 70 in Hagerstown after some earlier road work has been completed. It looks like 40, alt 40 at the intersection with Mapleville Road. Still a little bit slow from bailout traffic as well. 15 in Frederick looking good now in both directions. 270 southbound, seeing a little bit of stop and go traffic still from 370 down to the spur. And 70 eastbound headed towards Baltimore. You've got some delays still getting onto the beltway from an earlier accident. And 15 in Loudoun County looking good now headed to Leesburg.
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0: Kane Brown on 99.9 WFRE with Woman. I'm Andy Wem, filling in for Diana Gibson, who is on vacation this week. Speaking of women, do you think dieting is for women? Well, a new study suggests one reason some guys struggle to lose weight is because we feel like we don't really connect with traditional dieting. We see it as feminine. Researchers found a lot of guys see diets as something geared more toward women. The men in the study said the word diet usually makes them think of restriction, fad plans, quick fixes that don't last. Instead, they were more motivated by things like competition, teamwork, having someone in their corner. In fact, a lot of the guys said support from a spouse, a partner, or a mentor made a huge difference when trying to lose weight. And the researchers found that encouragement and accountability often helped men stay on track more than strict dieting rules. Bottom line is, the issue might not be that guys don't want to get healthier. They may just respond better to coaching, support, and a game plan than being told they're on a diet, which is why you need Ultimate Wellness. Tomorrow is Wellness Wednesday. We'll talk about this with Dr. Jason Jiffy of Ultimate Wellness during Andy and Emma in the morning here on WFRE.
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6: From the WFRE Trick Trucks and Cars Weather Center, your forecast today going to be partly sunny, a high of 91, could see a heat index as high as 100. Tonight, mostly cloudy with a 20% chance for showers and thunderstorms, a low of around 74. Tomorrow, partly sunny and with a 40% chance for showers and thunderstorms, mainly after 5 p.m. on Wednesday with a high of around 88.

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0: 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Who might you be?
1: This is Vanessa.
0: Vanessa, you are caller number 9. What do you feel about spinning and winning with the Gun Center's Wheel of Prizes?
1: That'd be awesome.
0: Let's do this thing. It's very, very simple. We have a prize wheel full of stuff that you could win. It's all a question of where the wheel lands, and you are the one who's going to trigger that wheel. You got the phone you're calling me on right now. Just whenever you're ready to spin the wheel, press 999 to trigger it, and we'll see what you get.
1: Okay, hold on.
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0: Vanessa, you are headed to the Great Frederick Fair to see up-and-coming Warren Ziders on Saturday, September 26th. Not only that, but he'll be opened for by our good buddy Chris Darlington, who will be there. And you and a guest will be there on us. Congratulations.
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0: Jelly Roll on 99.9 WFRE with Hands Up. You might not want to put your hands up too high if you didn't bathe this morning, you didn't shower or put on deodorant. However, that's not too far outside of the realm of possibility for some guys now. There's a bizarre new dating trend that has, it sees some men intentionally skipping showers before a date, all in the name of attraction, if you can believe it. The viral TikTok craze is called pheromone maxing, which encourages guys to avoid showering, avoid deodorant, avoid cologne, so that your natural scent is more noticeable. Now, the people who follow this trend that support it say they believe stronger body odor can boost attractiveness by highlighting your natural pheromones, which are not a proven science yet. I mean, there's no hard and fast data that says pheromones are even part of our evolutionary cycle, like still today. Some true believers take it to extremes, like wearing unwashed shirts, even drinking things that they shouldn't be drinking. Let me put it that way. So I just, guys going out on a date by pheromone maxing, so not showering to pheromone max, sounds like they're going to end up without a date and doing some lonely maxing by the end of the day.
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8: From the WFRE Trick Trucks and Cars Weather Center, your forecast today going to be partly sunny, a high of 91, could see a heat index as high as 100. Tonight, mostly cloudy with a 20% chance for showers and thunderstorms, a low of around 74. Tomorrow, partly sunny and with a 40% chance for showers and thunderstorms, mainly after 5 p.m. on Wednesday with a high of around 88.

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0: Ella Langley and Morgan Wallen on 99.9 WFRE with I Can't Love You Anymore. We would love to have you join us downtown Frederick a week from this Saturday, September 12th, because we, along with Jay Day and the Day Home team at LPT Realty, and of course all our friends at Celebrate Frederick, would love to have you join us in the streets. It's the annual In the Streets Festival. Saturday, September 12th, we'll be at the corner of Market and 2nd Streets on our 4th Dimension Fun Center stage. 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For this year's In the Streets, great food, great fun, and it's all hinging on you being there. We would love to have you join us. Thanks to Jay Day and the Day Home team at LPT Realty, 4th Dimension Fun Center, Smock Heating and Air, Outdoor Solutions, the Auto Spas and Lube Centers, Fortress Foundation Solutions, and all of us here at 99.9 WFRE.
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0: That is Tall, Tall Trees here on Free Country 99.9 WFRE. What's going down? It's AJ in for Diana Gibson. It's the 90s at noon. We'll have more on the way for you. If you're digging the 90s, boy, just keep it right here. George Strait, Travis Tritt, Faith Hill, all those coming up here in a hot minute on Free Country 99.9 WFRE.
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6: From the WFRE Trick Trucks and Cars Weather Center forecast for the rest of today, mostly sunny. Slight chance of some thunderstorms later on here today. High going to be 94. Tonight, chance of some rain, some thunderstorms, and not too bad. Loaded down to 73 for tomorrow. Partly sunny. Slight chance of some thunderstorms as well. Partly cloudy, 87 right now. And this is Tim McGraw.

99.9 WFRE. What's going on? It's AJ in for Diana Gibson. This is the 90s at noon, playing all of your favorites. Roger, thanks for checking in with us. Also, what's up to Stephanie? One little Faith Hill. It Matters to Me is on now on 99.9 WFRE.

0: Hill. It matters to me here on Free Country 99.9 WFRE. What's going down? It's AJ in for Diana Gibson, and the 90s at noon is still got a lot of great music all the way, man. We're going to do Garth coming up. We'll do a whole bunch of your 90s at noon all the way next right here at 99.9 WFRE.
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99.9 WFRE. What's up? It's AJ. And loving this one from Thomas Rhett. He is a proud papa now. He's got five girls, and he's got his boy, finally. Maybe he'll be wearing his t-shirt pretty soon as he grows up here. It's 99.9 WFRE. Yeah.

0: 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It's AJ in for Diana Gibson. She's on vacation having some fun, so we're filling in early to do our thing here. We got requested music from Luke Bryan coming up here. Kenny Chesney, let's do that next, coming up here on 99.9 WFRE.
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6: 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St. Leo Roman Catholic Church is holding its 6th annual car show on Labor Day, September 7th at the parish located on Sulphur Springs Road in Inwood. 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And Twisted Rods of Maryland will be hosting a car and truck show on Saturday, September 19th from 9 until 2 at Fitzgerald Auto Mall on Bachman's Lane in Frederick. 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
0: From the WFRE Trick Trucks and Cars Weather Center forecast for the rest of today, not bad. Sunny, slight chances of some thunderstorms coming in here. High today going to be 94 for tomorrow, or for tonight at least. Chances of some rain, some showers, some thunderstorms. Low down to 73. Tomorrow looks good, partly sunny. Then a slight chance of some thunderstorms. High tomorrow is going to be right around 94. It is, 88 and partly sunny right now. This is Kenny Chesney.

0: That is Morgan Wallen's Don't We Hear on Free Country 99.9 WFRE. It's AJ filling in for Diana Gibson. Thank you so much for hanging with us here. We've got a lot of people checking in wanting some music here. Jason Aldean, let's get that going on. And we'll do Parker McCollum. I haven't heard from him in a hot minute. To Be Loved. We'll try that next here at 99.9 WFRE.
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He might be big time. You might be seeing his son in the NFL someday. Love that. 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

they came to Baltimore. Got to see them perform this live on stage because they were opening up for each other, which is pretty cool. Love that. I Can't Love You Anymore is on now on Free Country 99.9 WFRE.

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0: That is Thomas Rhett's. All the bars are closed here on Free Country 99.9 WFRE. I am telling you, the bars here in Frederick, boy, they might close early, but not for In the Streets. We'll talk about In the Streets coming up here in just a bit, but it's going to be such a great time coming up here as we are out and about with some great country music. Details on that coming up in just a few minutes. Let's do Megan Maroney's Am I OK next here at 99.9 WFRE.
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0: From the WFRE Trick Trucks and Cars Weather Center forecast for the rest of this afternoon, mostly sunny, slight chance of some thunderstorms here later on today. High going to be 94. Tonight looks like a chance of showers and then some thunderstorms rolling in. Low down to 73 for tomorrow. Partly sunny early, then a slight chance of those thunderstorms come back for Wednesday. High on Wednesday, 93. Looks like it is partly sunny and 89 right now with Megan Maroney.

0: Times Be By You. Before that, we had Jelly Roll, and a lot of people think Jelly Roll ruined his whole life by doing this stuff for Jimmy Kimmel. He's lost over 1.5 million followers on his Twitter and also other social media outlets after he was making fun of Donald Trump and basically kind of snubbing his nose at his hardcore listeners and followers of his music. Not sure that doing the Jimmy Kimmel Show was the right thing for Jelly Roll. What do you think, though? Let me know. We got more music set and ready to go next. We'll do Dasha's Austin here next on 99.9 WFRE.
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In the last 18 months, I don't think anybody's been as hot as this lady as far as just being on the radio and getting out number one hits. 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

0: That is Ella Langley and Loving Life Again here on Free Country 99.9 WFRE. What's going down? It's AJ. Can you believe we're in September already?
1: All right, before we get started.
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0: Well, let's get it started. Happy September. Can you believe it's already here? If you listen very closely to the sadness and tears, you can hear winter already coming to the area. Unbelievable. Can't believe that. All right, well, we're going to just start with happiness. How about the Wheel of Prizes? We'll get a shot at winning that coming up here. First, let's check the traffic, though. See what's going on so far here as you make your way around town.
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13: You're just going to see a slowdown through the Clarksburg lane drop on 270 North. 15 North is slow from New Design to Rosemont. 70 West drags through 29 and Ballinger Creek Pike. 70 East jammed at 695. 140, few brake lights through the intersection with 97. Heading over to West Virginia, 9 is really slow as you're going between Hedgesville all the way down to the to 1. And then in Loudoun County, 9 and 287 already packed through Wheatland. 15 North drags from Battlefield through the Light and Luckett's. This is Drew with your WFRE traffic.
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0: From the WFRE Trick Trucks and Cars Weather Center forecast for the rest of today, some slight chance of some showers happening in just a bit. Not too much, though. Tonight, chance of showers and thunderstorms overnight, low down to 73. For tomorrow, you got a nice day on tap early, partly sunny, then a chance of some thunderstorms. High tomorrow near 89. Looks like it's partly sunny right now and 91 with Ty Myers.

0: That is Kane Brown and Woman here on Free Country 99.9 WFRE. It's AJ and the Wheel of Prizes happening thanks to the Gun Center in Frederick, owned by the Gettysburg Trading Post. They have made this Wheel of Prizes thing happen sometime very soon here. We're going to hit that wheel. We're going to let you call in, and you're going to win prizes because everybody that spins the wheel wins the prizes. That's what's so great about this. So keep on listening. Your shot to win that coming up here in just a bit. Let's take a look at the traffic. Let's see what's happening, actually.
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2: 270 North, you're going to see delays through Montrose and Rockville, 124 in Gaithersburg, the Clarksburg Lane Drop, and through Park Mills Road just past Urbana. 15, you're stacked in both directions through Frederick City between New Design and 26. 70 West drags through 29 and from 355 through 180. 70 East jammed at 695. Up in Westminster, 97 stop and go from 140 up to Bachman's Valley. 340, just a slight delay as you're heading into Harper's Ferry on the westbound side. And in Loudoun County, 9 and 287 packed through Wheatland. 9 West slows approaching Hillsboro. 15 North, you're going to see delays through Leesburg and approaching Luckett's. This is Drew with your WFRE traffic.
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1: Lisa.
0: Lisa, you're caller 9. Congratulations. You got in, and you are going to do the Wheel of Prizes.
1: Woo!
0: Congratulations.
1: Thank you.
0: 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Well, you know how all this works. You're a seasoned professional, I'm sure, here. We're going to spin the Wheel of Prizes, and wherever it lands is what you grab.
1: Perfect. 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
1: Awesome. Yes, I like that. Thank you.
0: Goodness gracious. Congratulations. It is amazing. Now you're in and you're on. And thanks to the Gun Center, Gettysburg Trading Post.

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3: We've got a vehicle fire on 270 North, just past West Old Baltimore Road. Backing things up all the way past 124 in Gaithersburg. You're also slow getting off 495 onto 270 through Rockville. 15, you're stacked in both directions through Frederick City between Jefferson and 26. Speaking of 26, got a disabled vehicle on 26 West at Waterside Drive causing delays. 70 westbound drags from 695 through 29 and through Ballinger Creek Pike. 70 east jammed at 695. 32 north clogged at 70. 97, you'll see delays through 32 Hook Road and from 140 to Magna Way. 30 north gets jammed in Manchester. 340 west slow heading into Harper's Ferry, and in Loudoun County, 9 and 287 packed through Wheatland. 9 west slow from Cedar Mill out to Harper's Ferry Road. And 15 North, you're dragging through Leesburg and approaching Lockett's. 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
0: From the WFRE Trick Trucks and Cars Weather Center forecast for the rest of today here. Slight chance of some showers. That's going to stick around overnight. Low down to 73. Possibly some showers overnight. Tomorrow, partly sunny early. Then a slight chance of some storms. High tomorrow, going to be 89. Tomorrow night, showers likely. And a low down to 73. Looks like right now we got partly sunny skies and 91. And Nate Smith is on.

0: That is Taylor Swift. I knew it. I knew you here on Free Country 99.9 WFRE. Taylor and Travis, they have three cats, Meredith, Olivia, and Benjamin. And now they have a dog. It was an alleged dog for a while because people didn't think they were going to get one. It's a very pretty white dog. A Samoyed? I've never heard of that, but I mean, who knows with those two. But congratulations on that. All right, let's check the roads and the traffic. Let's see what's going on so far out and about.
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2: We've got a vehicle fire on 270 North, just past West Old Baltimore Road. Backing things up all the way past 124 in Gaithersburg. You're also slow getting off 495 onto 270 through Rockville. 15, you're stacked in both directions through Frederick City between Jefferson and 26. Speaking of 26, got a disabled vehicle on 26 West at Waterside Drive causing delays. 70 westbound drags from 695 through 29 and through Ballinger Creek Pike. 70 east jammed at 695, 32 north clogged at 70. 97, you'll see delays through 32 Hook Road and from 140 to Magna Way. 30 north gets jammed in Manchester. 340 west slow heading into Harper's Ferry, and in Loudoun County, 9 and 287 packed through Wheatland. 9 west slow from Cedar Mill out to Harper's Ferry Road. And 15 North, you're dragging through Leesburg and approaching Luckett. This is Drew with your WFRE traffic.
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13: 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I'm Sheriff Chuck Jenkins with an important reminder to please get out and vote. The 2026 general election is critical for the future of Frederick County. 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Treasure.
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0: That is Jason Aldean in Hicktown here on Free Country 99.9 WFRE. I've never seen somebody with a rougher start to their musical career as Stella Lefty. You may have, if we're going over the timeline, she's been called Nepo Baby because her parents are super rich, and that's how she got in the music industry. And that, whatever. But I mean, that was a big problem for a while. And then she had to give songwriting credits to Boston to somebody else because she sort of copied those lyrics. And now they're saying her new song, Summer You Were Mine, interprets the chick's There's Your Trouble. So the songwriters were added to her song credits. This is the second time in a row. Here are the both songs right next to each other. You tell me what you think here.
1: Some

0: Fraser Creek Pike. We also have a situation on 70 West. Accident at the exit 32A for 40. That is backing things up to 66. So be aware there. First responders just arriving on the scene. 70 East jammed at 695. 32 North clogged at 70. 97 North clogged at 70 as well. Heading up to Westminster, 97 slow from 140 all the way up to Bachman's Valley. 97 also slow from 32 all the way to 140. 30 North gets jammed in Manchester in Loudoun County. 9 and 287 packed through Wheatland. 9 West slow from Mountain out to Harper's Ferry Road. 7 West slow from Clark's Gap to 287 and 15 North. You'll still see delays through Leesburg and Luckett's. Also, 340 West crawls into Harper's Ferry. This is Drew with your WFRE traffic.
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0: That is the Brothers Osborne, and it ain't my fault there on Free Country 99.9 WFRE. If you need a little rockin' song here during the work release program, that's one you got to crank up and have a little fun with for sure. So Kane Brown has been in a not hot water or a little trouble, but basically he's clarifying his previous comments about not having friends in the music industry. He says he just wants a friendship like Morgan Wallen and Hardy have, someone who can grab beers with, and that's not really country music.
1: I said friends that we hang and we drink beers with. The articles that were going around made me seem like
2: sad. I was sad, like, for you. I was mad for me.
1: It's like, no. I had Lauren hit me up. She's like, yo, what? Like, I feel like Morgan and Hardy, like, they're like real close. You know what I mean? Like, I just want that. Because, like, in the industry, like, we're the only ones that can really relate to each other. You know what I mean?
0: All right. So he's just clearing it up. But I get what he says. I mean, there's not too many people that do what Kane Brown and Hardy and Morgan Wallen and all that. Good for him, though, for putting it out there and at least clarifying for sure. All right, let's check the roads and the traffic. Let's see what's going on so far here as you drive your way home.
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4: 270 North is going to be stop-and-go conditions from 495 all the way through the Clarksburg lane drop and as you're passing by Urbana. 15 packed in both directions through Frederick City between Buckystown and 26. 70 West slow from 695 to 29 and through Ballinger Creek Pike. We also have a situation on 70 West, accident at the exit 32A for 40. That is backing things up to 66, so be aware there. First responders just arriving on the scene. 70 East jammed at 695. 32 North clogged at 70. 97 North clogged at 70 as well. Heading up to Westminster, 97 slow from 140 all the way up to Bachman's Valley. 97 also slow from 32 all the way to 140. 30 North gets jammed in Manchester and Loudoun County. 9 and 287 packed through Wheatland. 9 West slow from Mountain out to Harper's Ferry Road. 7 West slow from Clark's Gap to 287 and 15 North. You'll still see delays through Leesburg and Luckett's. Also, 340 West crawls into Harper's Ferry. This is Drew with your WFRE traffic.
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0: course, Florida, Georgia line here. It's Free Country 99.9 WFRE. What's going down? It's AJ. It's the Work Release Program. And I tell you, dude, we talked a little bit more about Hardy last break. Kane Brown talking about his relationship with Morgan Wallen and some other people. And I'm telling you, that Hardy is a great songwriter. And that's part of the reason why he's with so many people. But here he's talking about that song he wrote, and one of the best songs I think I've heard, well, MacArthur. Pretty cool.
1: You're right. I would just say it was like a medium ride. It took a couple, 3 hours maybe. I mean, to me, that's a medium one. A fast one is, I always like to think, under an hour. But this one was a regular ride. We definitely had to do like some surgery on this one to make sure we had the timelines and all that kind of stuff in order. So it took a little bit extra time.
0: It's so funny that he can write a song in about 30 minutes for now and be like, yeah, we're good. But it doesn't surprise me. He's a great writer. All right, let's check the roads and the traffic. Let's see what's going on so far as you make your way out and about.
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3: 270 North, just expect to ride those brakes from 495 all the way through Park Mills Road through Urbana 15. You're backed up in both directions through Frederick City between Buckystown and 26. 70 West drags from 695 through 29 and through Ballinger Creek Pike. Also from 66 through the 40 split up in Hagerstown. 70 East jammed at 695. 32 North clogged at 70. 97 still seeing delays through 32 and Hook Road. 30 North still slow getting into Manchester. In West Virginia, 81 North is a slog. It is a parking lot from Martinsburg all the way up to Haynesville. And then in Loudoun County, 9 and 287 packed through Wheatland. 9 West slow from Mountain out to Harper's Ferry Road. 7 West slow from Clark's Gap to 287. And 15 North crawls from Battlefield to Luckett's. This is Drew with your WFRE traffic.
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2: From the WFRA Trick Trucks and Cars Weather Center forecast for the rest of today, slight chance of some showers here. Those continue overnight, low down to 73 tonight. For tomorrow, partly sunny, nice early, then some thunderstorms may come in the area. High tomorrow, 89. Tomorrow night looks like showers and rain, and a low down to 73. Looks like it's partly sunny, sun peeking out a little bit, and 91 right now. And this is Thomas Rhett.

0: That is Randy Houser, boots on here on Free Country 99.9 WFRE on the work release program. Randy, good friends with Parker McCullum. And Parker says he's got a little bit of an addiction to candles.
1: I'm like an avid candle collector. I've got an insanely impressive candle collection. I would rival it to anybody's.
0: I don't know. I'd be bragging about being a candle collector, although there's nothing wrong with candles, but if that's your thing. But Parker McCullum doing that, maybe losing his cowboy card. We'll have to see. All right, let's check the roads and the cars and the trucks, and let's see what's going on out there with the traffic.
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3: 270 North, just expect to ride those brakes from 495 all the way through Park Mills Road through Urbana 15. You're backed up in both directions through Frederick City between Buckystown and 26. 70 West drags from 695 through 29 and through Ballinger Creek Pike. Also from 66 through the 40 split up in Hagerstown. 70 East jammed at 695. 32 North clogged at 70. 97 still seeing delays through 32 and Hook Road. 30 North still slow getting into Manchester. In West Virginia, 81 North is a slog. It is a parking lot from Martinsburg all the way up to Haynesville. And then in Loudoun County, 9 and 287 packed through Wheatland. 9 West slow from Mountain out to Harper's Ferry Road. 7 West slow from Clark's Gap to 287. And 15 North crawls from Battlefield to Luckett's. This is Drew with your WFRE traffic.
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0: 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And let me just tell you something, boy, we're going to be hanging out at In the Streets. 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
2: You're still seeing brake lights on 270 North through Montrose and Rockville, 124 in Gaithersburg, and between Clarksburg and Hyattstown. 15 north slow from 70 up through West Patrick. 70 westbound drags from 695 through 29. 70 east jammed at 695. 140 really busy through downtown Westminster now. 81 north, still seeing a lot of brake lights through Martinsburg and from Marlow all the way up through the Maryland state line. And in Loudoun County, 9 and 287 packed through Wheatland. 7 west crawls from Hamilton Station to 287, and 15 north slow through Leesburg and approaching Luckett's. This is Drew with your WFRE traffic.
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0: That is Luke Bryan Country, and she knows it here on Free Country 99.9 WFRE. And man, I am telling you, the Wheel of Prizes, so cool. Lots of chances each weekday to spin the wheel. And you got a lot of stuff on there. Concert tickets, theme park passes, lottery scratch-offs, restaurant gift cards, fair tickets, lots more. Today we gave away some Ashley Cook tickets earlier today, but don't worry, because it's going to happen again and you're going to get a shot to spin that wheel, so make sure you keep listening. Special thanks to the Gun Center in Frederick, and they're owned by the Gettysburg Trading Post. They're helping us out, making all of these Wheel of Prizes a way to do it for you right here on 99.9 WFRE. Let's check the traffic right now and see what is going on with it.
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2: You're still seeing brake lights on 270 North through Montrose and Rockville, 124 in Gaithersburg, and between Clarksburg and Hyattstown. 15 North slow from 70 up through West Patrick. 70 westbound drags from 695 through 29. 70 east jammed at 695. 140 really busy through downtown Westminster now. 81 North, still seeing a lot of brake lights through Martinsburg and from Marlow all the way up through the Maryland state line. And in Loudoun County, 9 and 287 packed through Wheatland. 7 west crawls from Hamilton Station to 287 and 15 north.

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0: That is Morgan Wallen and Don't We here on Free Country 99.9 WFRE. It's AJ. Thanks for the calls. We got a lot of people checking in here today, for sure. You guys are killing it. Got to say what's up to Roger. Also, what's up to Bethany, who checked in. She wants a little Rascal Flatts. We'll do that coming up next here at 99.9 WFRE.
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2: You're still seeing brake lights on 270 North through Montrose and Rockville, 124 in Gaithersburg, and between Clarksburg and Hyattstown. 15 North slow from 70 up through West Patrick. 70 westbound drags from 695 through 29. 70 east jammed at 695. 140 really busy through downtown Westminster now. 81 North. Still seeing a lot of brake lights through Martinsburg and from Marlow all the way up through the Maryland state line. And in Loudoun County, 9 and 287 packed through Wheatland. 7 west crawls from Hamilton Station to 287 and 15 north slow through Leesburg and approaching Luckett's. This is Drew with your WFRE traffic.
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0: From the WFRE Trick Trucks and Cars Weather Center forecast for the rest of tonight. Chance of some showers happening here in just a bit. Maybe some thunderstorms overnight. Low down to 73 for tomorrow. Partly sunny early. Then a slight chance of some thunderstorms later on in the afternoon. High tomorrow going to be 89. Then tomorrow night showers and rain likely and a low down to 73. Looks like it's sunny and 91 now. And this is Rascal Flatts.

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0: Chesney and Carry On here on Free Country 99.9 WFRE. It's AJ out the door. Have yourself a fantastic rest of your Tuesday. And man, tomorrow morning, you got it. Casey Musgraves at CFG Bank Arena. You can win tickets to see Casey tomorrow with Annie and Emma right here on 99.9 WFRE. Make sure you are checking it out so you can win tomorrow morning. Right now, let's take a last look at our traffic and see what's going on exactly.
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2: Montrose and Quince Orchard still showing some brake lights on 270 North, 15 North. Slight delay through West Patrick, but not too bad. 70 East jammed at 695. 81 North still crawling from the Maryland state line up to about 144 in Hagerstown. 70 East jammed at 695. In Westminster, 140 pretty busy through downtown, and in Loudoun County, 9 and 287 packed through Wheatland. 9 West still slow as you're approaching Hillsboro and Mechanicsville. And 15 North, it's brake lights through Leesburg. This is Drew with your WFRE traffic.
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8: 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My name is Jesse Pippi. 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

0: Thomas Redden after all the bars are closed on 99.9 WFRE. Well, once again, welcome into Free Country Nights with Drew. And apparently today is World Letter Writing Day, which got me thinking, when was the last time you actually wrote something? Not typed it, not texted it, not dictated it to your phone. Actually pen, paper, handwriting. Because my son's school actually told me that handwriting isn't considered a life skill anymore. I'm sorry, what? I thought it was just ridiculous, but whatever. That's for another day. Apparently, I'm officially old now, and forget the entire letter thing. When was the last time you actually sat down and wrote one of those and mailed it to somebody? I think for me, it was probably my wedding thank you notes. So that's my question tonight. Do you still handwrite anything? And when was the last time you sent or received an actual handwritten letter? Text me tonight. I know you can't handwrite me a letter tonight. You know, it's kind of ironic that I'm asking you to text me on the night of National Handwriting Day.
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If you missed it a couple weeks ago, Lainey Wilson started a podcast with her husband, Duck, and it's called Porch Talk, where he kind of asks her silly questions. It just makes it very uncomfortable. It's actually quite funny. Here she is with Phone, Keys, Wallet on WFRE.

0: 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That means it's time for our Thermont Country Kitchen Nightly Trivia Challenge.
1: About 160 million of these are processed in the United States each day. What are they? If you want to know what that answer is, just text the word trivia to 301-695-9373, and the answer will appear right on your phone thanks to our friends at Thermont Country Kitchen. I can smell that roasted chicken right now. And while I get hungrier and hungrier, I'm going to play the latest from John Morgan. It's called Kid Myself on WFRE.

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And I'll tell you how you can play after Luke Combs on WFRE.

0: Luke Combs just wants to be by you on 99.9 WFRE. 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
1: Well, it's time for another countdown, and I will say I'm much more impressed than what I saw over the weekend. A lot of votes came in, and that's why there's a big shakeup in the countdown tonight. I think only one song remained in the same spot. So let's get right into it. Blake Shelton drops a spot to number 8, kicking us off with Let Him In Anyway on WFRE's Top 8 at 8. Ain't it?